0: Hey, I'm Ed Sheeran. I don't need a camera when you're in my Radio.
1: This is Tate McRae.

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3: 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This is what I want. This is what I want.

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1: Yo, man.
2: Yo.
1: Open up, man.
2: Yo, what do you want, man?
1: My girl just caught me.
2: You made her catch you?
1: I don't know how I let this happen.
2: With who?
1: The girl next door, you know?
2: Man.
1: I don't know what to do.
2: Said it wasn't you.
1: Oh.